Mockingbird by Dumpweed here on 89.5 Street Patrol. My name's DJ Griffin. Welcome to the show. It's just me tonight. Unfortunately, DJ Danny could not make it, but that's okay. At the moment, I will be hearing from her soon. All right, not soon. I'll be hearing from her tomorrow, unless things change, because we tomorrow have plans to go to the Williams Center and go see the Tracheotomy show. We got a bunch of locals on that show. We got I don't know how to pronounce it. Verse the Verses, I think it's what it is. It's confusing. And we got Mercy Whip, which we got up next with their song Dissonance. And we got Torn Open with The Way That Things Should End, also up next, also on that show. Very, very excited to play that. So we got those two songs, followed by some Insanity Plea here on Street Patrol. Stay tuned.

fact, I'm actually mixing their next release right now. It's absolutely amazing. I'm super excited for it to be released. It sounds really good. I really do like it. Up next, though, we got a request to play Ingaw with their track Rebound. Then after that, we got some Pile of Knives and One for Sorrow. I saw them last week alongside Torn Open, but I already played them. No, I didn't see them last week. I saw them last month at the Williams Center, and I'll be there tomorrow seeing Torn Open again. So if anyone's going to the Williams Center tomorrow, make sure to say hi to me. I don't know what I'm going to be wearing yet, but definitely going to be there. So we got some Ingaw with some Pile of Knives and One for Sorrow here for you guys on Street Patrol.

Anaka with Long Way Down here on 89.5 Street Patrol. My name's DJ Griffin. On the next on-air break, after these next three songs, we have our Yanker Crank. We got Satisfied by the Blinding Divide, so make sure you guys are staying tuned. But in the meantime, we got to Chemical X with Hard for Cash and Far Out by Eyelid. They're playing a show this Saturday at the Williams Center with Belligerent and one more band that I'm blanking on the name of. You know what? Let me just pull it up on my phone. But I unfortunately can't go. I have work that day. It's Chemical X, Eyelid, Belligerent, and Hard to Kill. It's their tour homecoming show. Chemex is coming off their tour of the new album. I got to see them at the fundraiser show for their new album. So it's been fairly recent since I saw Chemex last. But yeah, if you guys are interested, go see Chemex, go see Eyelid, both fantastic bands. Go see Belligerent and go see the other two. I'm sure they are phenomenal. So we got Chemex, then we got some Eyelid, then we got some Carpool Kamikaze to take us into the Yanker Crank. Stay tuned on Street Patrol.

0: Party guests. Brilliant, eh? Pick your top five favourite people and why.
1: Why indeed?
0: Who would yours be? Five people, dead or alive?
1: Dead.
0: Who though?
1: Doesn't matter, as long as they're all dead.
0: Oh, I know mine.
1: Of course you do.
0: Number one, James Corden.
1: For me.
0: We could do that carpool karaoke.
1: Could you do carpool?

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We got a little under 4 minutes. Here we go.

Satisfied by the Binding Divide here on 89.5 WSOU. And ladies and gentlemen, we have a verdict. I'm going to do the drum roll, see if it's loud enough. Hopefully that was good enough, because it was a crank, so you guys can tune in for all the future shows to come. You'll hear Satisfied along with plenty other tracks, just like these upcoming tracks. We got Intrusive with their track Jersey Turnpike, and Juniper with their track Bullets here on Street Patrol.

0: I hate New Jersey. We just ran through 10 tolls.
1: It's the worst thing that's ever happened.
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Since 1986, WSRU has been more than a radio station. 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
1: The aughts on WSAU ushered in a new wave of American heavy metal, the explosion of metalcore, and the slow end of the nu metal era. 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

I love WSOU, and I want to wish them a happy birthday. 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

Since 1986, WSRU has been more than a radio station. 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Now, we're celebrating the sound that built it. 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

aughts on WSAU ushered in the new wave of American heavy metal, the explosion of metalcore, and the slow end of the nu metal era. This next one came out in 2005.

first time I heard my band Dillinger on WSOU was like a giant rite of passage as a musician. It was the only station I listened to in the whole area. It was the

station that exposed me to so much music, especially music that influenced my band. I first heard bands like Candiria and Meshuggah on WSOU. So to hear, I remember hearing my band on there, and it felt like we just made it.

The 2010s saw even more subgenres of metal spring up on WSOU alongside the classics, with the rise of deathcore, bands experimenting with black metal, and the beginnings of a hardcore renaissance. 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
1: Greetings, this is Robert Shaw, a.k.a. the ROB, and I was a WSOU DJ from the fall of 93 until the fall of 1995. The best show I ever saw while working at the station was Queensryche at the Garden State Arts Center, because I got to sit on stage for a song, which was a real blast. The most memorable moment by far at the station was meeting Lemmy of Motorhead, and the best interview was Bruce Dickinson of Iron Maiden. Happy 40th anniversary, WSOU, and here's to 40 more.

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WSOU remembers Luke Kohler, the unmistakable voice of Sick of It All. His music, passion, and influence helped define generations of hardcore fans. In his memory, here's Sick of It All on WSOU, the loudest rock.

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1: I feel like all of our shows are WSOU sponsored shows. So pretty much every time we play in New Jersey, the show is awesome. Ever since the beginning of Clutch, I don't think we've ever had a bad show in New Jersey, and I'm sure WSOU had something to do with that early on.

0: up, Ford!
1: I'm Matt Young. I worked at WSOU 1989 to 1993. Couldn't have asked for more from my college experience. Gave me the opportunity to come out of my shell and think the world of the radio station. Still have it on my presets in my car. Still a fan of what those guys are doing and supportive in any way I can be. Credit my time at WSOU with giving me my start in the business. This was a great time in our lives and I'm glad you guys are commemorating. Congratulations on 40 years. Let's do this again in 10 years when you can say 50 years.

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0: Hey, can you turn that down? You're scaring the dog.
1: 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He loves it. 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It's your home for the loudest bark.

What up? This is Ant Money from E-Town Concrete. 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
1: Heat advisory in Jersey and New York City. The time is 12:28. I'm Pauline Burkowski here for your noon 89.5 news update. A heat advisory is in effect today and tomorrow for the New York City area and most of New Jersey. Forecasters say temperatures could feel around 100 degrees at times, high humidity as well making for dangerous conditions. New York officials are opening cooling centers.

Wisconsin are encouraging the homeless to seek shelter. Intense thunderstorms are possible over the next couple of days. The heat is expected to stick around into early next week. In other news, Metro cards are a thing of the past on New York City public transit, but the MTA still has a lot of the machines that used to sell them. Now it's putting a limited number of them on the auction block. The colorful industrial relics were first installed back in 1999 to replace the old subway and bus tokens. You could place your bids on the MTA's website through August 19th at 8 p.m. You'll also need to come get them should you have the winning bid. For your traffic, the GWB inbound has 15-minute delays of construction blocking the right lanes. The outbound has heavy delays. Lincoln inbound and Holland tunnels are clear. And Hamburg Route 94 southbound between Highway 23 and Beaver Run Road is closed due to road construction. It's a sunny day of a high of 90 and a low 73 on the campus of Seton Hall. 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I'm Pauline Berkowski, and thank you for tuning in for your 89.5 news update.

What up? This is Ant Money from E-Town Concrete. 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
1: Frank Sinatra home up for sale on Jersey. The time is 12:51. I'm Pauline Berkowski here for your noon 89.5 news update. A Hoboken home once owned by Frank Sinatra is up for sale. The 1940s brownstone is newly renovated and on the market for nearly $4 million. The listing says the duplex at 909 Hudson Street has nearly 12-foot tall ceilings on the parlor level, crown molding, and original paneling. Frank Sinatra was a native to Hoboken, growing up in a four-story tenement on Monroe Street and going on to purchase the four-bedroom, four-and-a-half-bath home on Hudson Street for his parents in the 1940s. In other news, a series of new lawsuits are being filed in connection with last summer's deadly Legionnaires outbreak in Harlem. The National Action Network Reverend Al Sharpton and attorney Benjamin Crump are representing victims and their families, seeking monetary damages and wrongful death suits. They named the city, health and hospitals, and maintenance contractors as defendants. They allege negligence in maintenance of the cooling towers that contain Legionella bacteria connected to an outbreak that led to 7 deaths and over 100 others getting sick. For your sports news today at 1 p.m., the Mets face off against the Cleveland Guardians in their third game of the regular season series. Their previous game yesterday had the Mets win 6-5, with them leading 2-0. For your traffic, the George Washington Bridge inbound has some delays with an accident blocking the left lane under the apartments, while the outbound has heavy delays with construction blocking the right lanes. Lincoln inbound and Holland tunnels are clear, and Hamburg Route 94 southbound between Highway 23 and Beaver Run Road is closed due to road construction. It's a sunny day, a high of 90.

And tunnels are clear in Hamburg. Route 94 southbound between Highway 23 and Beaver Run Road is closed due to road construction. It's a sunny day of a high of 90 and a low of 73 on the campus of St. Hall. 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I'm Pauline Burkowski, and thank you for tuning in for your 89.5 news update.

0: Some people just have the gym. Some people have fishing. Some people have golf. For me, that's my serenity, is being on the stage screaming my head off. For whatever reason, I don't know why.
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Since 1986, WSOU has been more than a radio station. It's been a home for metal. Now, we're celebrating the sound that built it. We're bringing back the music that defined generations, including bands you haven't heard on WSOU in years, alongside alumni and artists who make it happen, all year long, on air, on socials, and at our shows. 40 years of history, replayed, reawakened, WSOU 89.5 FM. 40 years of bringing metal to New York, New Jersey, and worldwide.

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1: New Jersey State looking to educate and work with public on school spending. The time is 1:15. I'm Pauline Berkowski here for your afternoon 89.5 news update. New Jersey wants to let residents know how their school districts are funded and hear how residents think the funding should be spent. The Sherrill administration announced Wednesday that the state will work with teachers, parents, students, legislators, and local school advocates to hold public and private meetings and create a statewide steering committee to try and make sure money will be spent in efficient way to help all students. State education officials say they will lay out more details in September and is teaming up with national nonpartisan education group Hunt Institute. In other news, terminally ill adults with less than 6 months to live can now request life-ending medication under New York's Medical Aid in Dying Act. The law requires two doctors to confirm the diagnosis, along with a mental health evaluation, written and verbal request, and a five-day waiting period. Patients must be at least 18, mentally capable, and able to take the medication without assistance. A temporary court order allows several Catholic healthcare organizations on Long Island to avoid providing patients with information about the law while their lawsuit continues. For your traffic, the GWB inbound has 15-minute delays, construction blocking the right lanes, while the outbound has heavy delays. Lincoln inbound and Holland tunnels are clear, and Port Newark, Corbin Street northbound between Kellogg Street and Port Street is closed due to road construction. It's a sunny day of a high of 90 and a low of 73 on the campus of Seton Hall. 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I'm Pauline Berkowski, and thank you for tuning in for your 89.5 news update.
2: Thank you, Paulina. Programming on WSOU has been made possible thanks to the New York Yankees. Old Timers Day is Saturday, August 8th at Yankee Stadium as the Yankees take on the Atlanta Braves at 3:05 p.m. More information and tickets are available at yankees.com/tickets. So, I'm wondering, has anyone done anything interesting this week? I feel like summer's almost over. Well, I guess it depends on, people with jobs really don't have that much of a summer, but as a college student, we had obviously summer break, and I'm so sad it's almost over, and it feels like, well, not feels like, there is only like 3 weeks left, and I feel like I've done nothing. But yesterday I went to the park with one of my friends, and we were just playing badminton. Turns out we're both really, really bad at badminton, but it was really fun. It was also really humid because it was like about to rain, but I think I'll probably play that again today, possibly, hopefully. I guess I didn't introduce myself right now.

start my ship, but this is DJ Lenny here from 1 to 4 p.m. Yeah. Next up, we have Rum Women Victory by Ansepharam. There's someone calling, so I'm going to take that call. Hopefully, it's a request. But yeah, I hope you enjoy the next song. And because we have the phone back, if anybody has any requests, you can call 973-761-9768. Yeah, so hope to hear your request today.

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As you all know, if anybody has had, obviously, the pleasure of listening to my shift every Thursday from 1 to 4 p.m., I really, really, really love taking song requests. And guess what I have for everybody right now? A song request! So for Dominic, aka Dean, who is working in Jersey today, we have All My Friends Are Dead by The Amity Affliction up next. And if anybody else has any requests, you can always call in or text at 973-761-9768. Hope to hear from you soon.

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1: Evacuation exercises happening in Atlantic City. The time is 1:39. I'm Pauline Burkowski here for your afternoon 89.5 news update. Drivers should slow down but not be alarmed at seeing law enforcement agencies along highways around Atlantic City today because it's only a test. New Jersey state, local, and county police agencies are working with state transportation officials and holding the annual hurricane evacuation exercise to practice their duties during an actual evacuation of the resort town. No roads or highways will be closed, but the heavy police presence could lead to slower traffic along the entire stretch of Atlantic City Expressway and surrounding parts of the Garden State Parkway, Interstate 195, and State Routes 72, 47, and 347. In other news, Woodstock officials are moving forward with a proposal to adopt a good cause eviction law aimed at protecting tenants from unfair evictions and excessive rent increases. Supporters say the measure would help prevent long-term residents from being displaced as more rental properties are purchased for investment or short-term rentals. Town board members plan to draft the law and bring it back for discussion at a future meeting. For your sports news, today at 1 p.m., the Mets are facing off against the Cleveland Guardians in their third game of the regular season series. Their previous game yesterday had the Mets win 6-5 with them leading 2-0. For your traffic, the GWB inbound has 15-minute delays with construction blocking the right lanes, while the outbound has heavy delays. Lincoln inbound and Holland tunnels are clear. In Port Newark, Corbin Street northbound between Kellogg Street and Port Street is closed due to road construction. It's a sunny day of high 90 and a low 73 on the campus of Seton Hall. 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I'm Paulina Burkowski, and thank you for tuning in for your 89.5 news update.
2: Thank you, Paulina. It's DJ Linny here, and I'm actually very surprised we got so many requests right now when I asked for some. Thank you. I feel very popular right now. I'm going to get through all of them. It just might take me a second. But for now, I have coming up, All Will Be None, featuring Ricky Myers of Suffocation by Distant, followed by two requests. We have Self Revolution by Killswitch Engage for Jay from Staten Island, followed by Dead Skin Mask by Slayer for Wayne from Belleville. I hope you guys enjoy, and to anybody who texted, I'll be replying very, very soon. But yeah, hope you enjoy the next couple of songs.

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2: What's up?

And that was Dead Skin Mask by Slayer. Next up, I have two more requests to wrap up the hour before we start, you know, our 2 p.m. hour. All the other requests are going to be kind of sprinkled throughout that hour. But thank you so much to everybody who texted and called. The next two songs I have are Abduction by DRI. Okay, so I think it took too long for me to type down the name from when I got the request. So sorry if the name is wrong. I know you said you're from Rochelle Park, so I got that part right. I believe your name was John. If it wasn't, feel free to call again and request a different song, and then we can make sure the shout out is properly done. After that, we have Thinking in Tongues for John from South Jersey. I haven't been there very often, but I hope to go back to South Jersey before the summer ends. But yeah, hope you guys enjoy the next couple of songs.

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1: Latest Adam Sandler movie to be filmed in New Jersey. The time is 2:11. I'm Pauline Burkowski here for your afternoon 89.5 news update. Adam Sandler is back in the Garden State to film his next movie. Sandler, along with Chris Rock, Rob Schneider, and most of the original cast of the beloved family comedy Grown Ups, have been spotted filming scenes for the movie Grown Ups 3 in Morristown this week. The mayor of Keensburg, George Hoff, says the crew will also be in his bureau at the end of the month. Along his more recent movies, Sandler filmed the sequel to Happy Gilmore in New Jersey. In other news, the American Red Cross is helping residents recently impacted by flooding in Albany, Columbia, and Greene counties. The Multi-Agency Resource Center is providing recovery plan support, casework, and cleanup kits, as well as cases of water. Representatives are at Albany School of Humanities until 7 this evening. They will set up shop at the Village of Coxsackie Town Hall tomorrow, August 7th, from 10 a.m. to 7 p.m. Coxsackie was hit hard, continuing to test its water system as the area remains under a boil water advisory. For your traffic, the GWB has 15-minute delays with construction blocking right lanes, while the outbound has heavy delays. Lincoln and Holland Tunnel inbound has 10-minute delays. In Port Newark, Corbin Street northbound between Kellogg Street and Port Street is closed due to road construction. It is a cloudy day.

0: 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I'm Pauline Berkowski, and thank you for tuning in for your 89.5 news update.
1: Thank you so much, Paulina. So, sorry to the fact that it's been taking a while for me to get through all of our requests. But next up for Tarina, I have Black Damask, The Fog by Motionless in White. And then for a fellow pirate from the class of 1990, we've got Coma by Overkill for Frank from Maywood. Thank you so much to everybody for listening. I think I have like about two more requests to play this hour. I'll get to those very soon. But yeah, hope everybody's enjoying the music so far. And if you have any requests, you can always text in. It might take a little while for me to get through all of them, but yes. hope you enjoy the next couple of songs.

Hey, what do you say, New Jersey and the surrounding area? This is Bobby Bliss from Overkill. We're on WSOU 89.5 Pirate Radio.

0: metal, alt-rock, grunge, and the hunkering down of our metal stalwarts from years prior. WSOU played all of it. This is a big one from 1994.
1: We don't fake it. 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

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So, next up, guess what I have? More song requests. Thank you again. I feel like I keep on saying this every on-air break, but thank you to everybody who's requesting songs. I'm very glad to be playing them for you. I have three songs up next. We have Social Grace by Brat, and then our two requests are gonna be I've Had It by Black Flag for Kurgan from Metuchen. I hope I said that right. And then we have Prove You Wrong by Prong for Weaver in Manhattan. Yeah, that's the next couple of songs that I've got queued up. There's also more requests that I still have to play. But yes, thank you so much to everybody who's been texting or calling us at 973-761-9768. It's very much appreciated. I'm DJ Linny here from 1 to 4 p.m. every Thursday. So now we have like an hour and a half left of, you know, possible song requests. So if you wanted to text in or call, it'd be very welcome.

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Get yours now. So, hi everyone, it's DJ Linny here. I feel like I haven't really been on air to chat as much as I've been taking song requests. So you know what? Let's try to fix that right now. Let me think, what should I talk about? I've been learning how to drive recently. Well, not learning, I've had my license for 2 years, but I'm practicing driving because I actually don't ever drive ever. I think it's really, really scary, especially maybe some of it is a stigma because of the fact that everybody says that New Jersey doesn't really have very kind drivers. Do I believe that? I'm not really sure yet. I've been honked at before, but that's mostly because I'm taking too long to go after a green light. So that's my fault. That's on me. I hope to be able to conquer the highway properly before school starts. So like give or take about 3 weeks. Hopefully once the school year starts again, and whenever I get to DJ, I'll be able to update you all and tell you, yes, I'm finally driving to school instead of having to bum a ride off of one of my friends. But that's gonna be my plan for the rest of the summer, and that's all I really have to talk about. I'm gonna try to conquer driving. Hopefully playing WSAU in the car will make me a lot more brave and give me the courage to properly drive on the highway. Yes. Next up, we have World Alone by Tony Iommi of Black Sabbath, followed by 21st Century Digital Boy by Bad Religion. I do have some song requests coming up after that, but I'm going to do an on-air break before I announce those. But yeah, thank you so much for listening so far. Somebody was calling while I was doing this on-air break. I'm so sorry I couldn't pick up. If you call, I'll answer in like a second. But yeah, thank you so much.

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Next up, we have our final request for the hour. I have a Deliverance by Open for our listener from Clifton, New Jersey, I believe. Mo? Yes, I'm also from Clifton, so, you know, that's really awesome. Love my city. But yeah, thank you so much for your request. I think I have one more left for the next hour.

0: 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What was that noise?
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So, guess what I have? More song requests for Uncle Mike, who always calls in and whose voice I very deeply like talking to. We have Bring the Noise featuring Public Enemy by Anthrax. Hope you can hear this before we go out of range. And then for one of my best friends who is turning 20 soon and knows nothing about metal, I'm playing my favorite song in her honor, Ape Dos Mil by Glassjaw. Yeah, and then next up after that we have, alright, so let's hope I pronounce this right. Let's try, it's by Eamon Amarth Gjallarhorn. Alright, that was probably wrong. I'm gonna come back on air to say it properly right before it plays. But yes, thank you so much to everybody who's been listening to us here at 89.5 FM WSOU. 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

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Hey everyone, it's DJ Linny here. Starting my last hour for today. Oh, I'm so sad. Earlier, someone called asking, you know, like, do you like working at WSOU? The answer is very much yes. It's very fun. I always look forward to Thursdays and being able to, you know, play some songs here. I think I've mentioned it a couple times on air, but I'm kind of a relatively new metal fan. But I'm always thankful to WSAU and also our listeners, because I feel like I've been listening to a lot more music that way. And you know, when I really like a song, obviously I'll save it in my notes app to listen to some more later. And for everybody who heard me kind of butcher the song and artist when I announced it in my last on air break just a few minutes ago, I'm about to redeem myself. So boom, next up we have Gjallarhorn by Amon Amarth. I feel like that was needlessly difficult for some reason.

tired today. We can blame it on that. But yes, thank you so much to everybody listening to WSOU 89.5 FM, the loudest rock. If anyone has any song requests, you know, text me at 973-971-9768. I did receive a few text messages, which I'm going to look at in a few seconds. But yes, thank you again. Thank you again for rocking here with me. And yeah, I hope you enjoy the next couple of songs. We have Gjallarhorn by Emma and Armuth, followed by Breaking the Law by Judas Priest, and Them by Acacia Strain. Yeah, hope you guys enjoy.

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From glam to thrash that shaped the decade, this is where legends live. 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Hey everyone, it's DJ Lenny here. I've got about 30 minutes left in my shift for today. So sad to have to go so soon. Quick shout out to the people who have been who texted me letting me know how to properly pronounce it. So you know what? Third time's the charm. Ready? Amon Amarth. Right? I think that sounds about right to me, hopefully. Next up, I have three songs. We have Planet Caravan by Black Sabbath for Derek from North Bergen, followed by The Banner by Prong, and someone else requested it, but I didn't get a name, so you know who you are if you're listening, For the Workforce, Drowning by Thursday. Yeah, I hope you enjoy the next couple of songs, and thank you so much for rocking here with me at WSOU 89.5 FM.

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0: 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Old Timers Day is Saturday, August 8th at Yankee Stadium as the Yankees take on the Atlanta Braves at 3:05 p.m. More information and tickets are available at yankees.com/tickets. Next up, we have A Drug Against War by KMFDM for the person who helped me with that pronunciation earlier. 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

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Programming on WSOU has also been made possible thanks to the New York Yankees. Old Timers Day is Saturday, August 8th at Yankee Stadium as the Yankees take on the Atlanta Braves at 3:05 p.m. More information and tickets are available at yankees.com/tickets. It's DJ Lenny here. This is my second to last on-air break. Asking if anybody has any song recommendations. I can only take one, so the first person to text us can be the final song to wrap up the hour. Thank you so much to everybody who has been listening, you know, from 1 to 4 p.m. today, also known as DJ Lenny Shift. I'm very thankful for everybody who's been calling and texting. And yeah, I hope you really enjoyed the music today. Thank you so much for rocking here with me on The Loudest Rock at WSOU 89.5 FM. Next up, we have Afterlife by Avenged Sevenfold and People of the Sun by Rage Against the Machine. Hope you enjoy.

Programming on WSOU has been made possible thanks to the New York Yankees. Old Timers Day is Saturday, August 8th at Yankee Stadium as the Yankees take on the Atlanta Braves at 3:05 p.m. More information and tickets are available at yankees.com/tickets. 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And this is DJ Linny signing off. Thank you so much to everybody who's been listening. Actually, you know what? I kind of said all I needed to say on my last on-air break, but yes, thank you so much for listening. I hope to see you next week during my 1 to 4 shift every Thursday, or at least until the summer time ends. But yeah, thank you so much for listening, and I hope you like the next couple of songs we have queued up for the rest of the day. And thank you so much for rocking here at WSOU 89.5 FM. 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

Since 1986, WSRU has been more than a radio station. 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Now, we're celebrating the sound that built it. 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

0: some people just have the gym, some people have fishing, some people have golf. For me, that's my serenity, is being on the stage screaming my head off. 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
0: If we wanted to write music that appealed to everybody and made everybody feel good and warm and fuzzy inside, we would not be here.

Since 1986, WSRU has been more than a radio station. It's been a home for metal. Now, we're celebrating the sound that built it. We're bringing back the music that defined generations, including bands you haven't heard on WSRU in years, alongside alumni and artists who make it happen. All year long, on air, on socials, and at our shows. 40 years of history, replayed, reawakened, WSRU 89.5 FM. 40 years of bringing metal to New York, New Jersey, and worldwide.